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0: It's you, Tigers, holding it down with us right here on E93. 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It all goes down Saturday, September 19th at the Johnny Mercer Theater. 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Now, it's not Gary Owens with an S. I know a lot of us like to say that. It's Gary Owen, man. 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I heard through the grapevine, we're starting next week, man. So keep it locked with either myself, my sis Nina, or my boy CJ the DJ for chances to win your way in. But if you want to buy them right now, get you some good seats, E93FM.com. 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It's going down Saturday, September 19th, Johnny Mercer Theater for Gary Owen and the No Hard Feelings Tour. Now keep it here in two songs. I got some new Key Glock, that Face Down. 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
6: I was constantly in pain and I was losing weight. Marilyn Risch, Broxton, Georgia.
7: Marilyn was diagnosed with Crohn's disease, which is inflammation of the intestines that causes weight loss, abdominal pain, and malnutrition. Dr. William Mansour, gastroenterology.
6: I was a prisoner to the pain. 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
6: I felt relief the day after the surgery was done. 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
7: And that's why I choose to practice at St. Joseph's Candler.
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0: Gunna and Burnin' Boy, we going up tonight right here on Savannah's Hip Hop and R&B Leader E93. Shouts out to everybody riding with us in Garden City, Richmond Hill area. What it do? Wildlife Beezy still inside your radios in Savannah, Carolina. I want to invite you out to something that's going to be very, very special. If you hadn't had a chance to hear about it, I just shared it inside my stories at wildlife_Beezy. It's going down October 9th, 6 p.m. at Vintage Special Event Center. It's the 17th annual MLK Drum Major Awards presented by Savannah Feed the Hungry and State Representative Carl Gilliard. Now, during these awards, they're set to honor a bunch of people making a positive impact in the community of Savannah, people who are set and known as leaders in the community. And Savannah, I would like your support. I ain't gonna lie. I was actually nominated as one of the people to receive an award this year. And I really, thank y'all. You funny, man. I appreciate you. Thank y'all. Nah, for real, I was nominated to receive an award this year, and I would love if you come out and support. So if you want to check out the information, I got it posted inside my stories. At wildlife_BZ, October the 9th, 6 p.m. is going down for the MLK Drum Major Awards at the Vintage Special Event Center. Huge shouts out to State Rep Carl Gilliard, all right? Now keep it locked. I'm coming right back your way with some yay. We're E93.
1: Yeah. What would make today beautifuler for you today?
2: If I could hook my son up, he got special requests. You know, Jamal, he had me still doing something. He said, Dad, I think it's about time for me to get me a snow bunny.
1: Yo.
2: I said, you ain't talking about Jamal. He said, I'm just talking about period, Dad. We ain't talking about nobody in particular. And watching you, I think I need a snow bunny.
1: I need to go opposite from what you've been doing.
2: I say, see if she got a twin or a friend.
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0: 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And be there.
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2: 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Just play the game one way. You hit a ball in the gap, run. 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
12: 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My sis Nina does her thing during middays with Nina from 10 until 3. 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Right now it's Jay and Lauryn Hill.

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0: R&B leader, E93, Wildlife Beezy, inside your radios and checking in. Joining me, I got one of the littest women in the city, one of the dopest CJs. It's my sister, man, Nina the MC, checking in with Nina News at night. What's going down, sis?
1: I really can't believe it's been 25 years since we lost the princess of R&B. And when I say the princess of R&B, I'm only talking about one person. Bet not nobody ever used that title if you ain't talking about Aaliyah. Mm-hmm. We lost her August 25th, 2001. I remember 106 in Park had announced it. I was on the floor crying. Do you hear me? My gosh, I was heartbroken. Now, Aaliyah was only 22 years old, but she definitely left her mark on film, on dance, on fashion for sure. Girls till this day still doing the middle part bust down with the scarf, with the crop top, with the baggy pants. That's Aaliyah right there. She left her mark on R&B for sure. Hits like Are You That Somebody, Try Again, Rock the Boat. We still banging that in the club. So Aaliyah gone way too soon. I wish she was still here. We love her. We miss her. But absolutely never, ever, ever, ever forgotten. This is your Nina News at Night. Get it at 7. I get it at 9. Inside of those wild nights with Wildlife Beezy on E93.
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3: 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What will make today beautifuler for you today?
4: If I could hook my son up, he got a special request. You know, Jamal, he had me still doing something. He said, Dad, I think it's about time for me to get me a snow bunny.
3: Yo.
4: I said, you ain't talking about Jamal. He said, I'm just talking about period, Dad. We ain't talking about nobody in particular. 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

0: 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Girl, you a 10, girl, you a 10, girl, you a 10. 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

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Somebody tell them people Mr. Hem is here. Whoa, whoa, whoa, whoa, whoa. 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

0: put me in a place on the map, cause I'm him. 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Somebody tell them people Mr. Him is here.
1: Whoa, whoa, whoa, whoa, whoa, whoa.
0: Mr. Him is here.
1: Whoa, whoa, whoa, whoa, whoa, whoa.
0: Mr. Him.
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3: If he's just not tuning in, I got actor Morris Chestnut on the line in town with Tay Diggs promoting Sable Bourbon. Now, I know, you know, it's you, it's Tay, it's fellow actor Harold Pernow, it's Malcolm D. Lee. How did the four of y'all determine what this bourbon was going to taste like?
4: So I'll be honest, the real true bourbon drinkers prior were Malcolm, Harold, and Tay. And so my first time tasting Sable was when we were doing the taste test to see which what the flavor. We were testing the flavors that we're going to have to kind of refine the flavor that we wanted to name Sable Bourbon. And when I tasted it, the experience was very interesting because we all tasted it. We had a number of them to taste, and we all settled on this one. This was the flavor that we all settled on at the same time. There were no arguments, there were no disagreements. It was like, hey, this is it. It was just a no-brainer for us. And that's when we knew we were on the right path with it.
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2: Yeah.
3: What would make today beautifuler for you today?
2: If I could hook my son up, he got special requests. You know, Jamal, he had me still doing something. He said, Dad, I think it's about time for me to get me a snow bunny.
3: Yo.
2: I said, you ain't talking about Jamal. He said, I'm just talking about period, Dad. We ain't talking about nobody in particular. 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
1: Yeah.
0: What would make today beautifuler for you today?
1: If I could hook my son up, he got special requests. You know, Jamal, he had me still doing something. He said, Dad, I think it's about time for me to get me a snow bunny.
0: Yo.
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0: My name is Rowan, and shout out to my mom and my brothers and my dad and my sister. 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
1: What's up, though? 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Come outside right quick. 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

0: 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And this year celebrating the 20th year anniversary of their album. 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
0: You was ex for a reason, so ain't a motherfucker reason to be reasonable.
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0: You the type I slap out.
1: Slap
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1: out.
0: You mad cause I got a bag in my back out. Keep playing, I'ma snap out.
1: Snap
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0: 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On top of our game is...
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0: 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Somebody tell them people Mr. Hem is here.
1: Whoa, whoa, whoa, whoa, whoa.
0: Mr. Hem is

0: 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Big Master P vibe, no limit. Ballin' hard on another hemisphere. Somebody tell them people Mr. Hem is here.
1: Whoa, whoa, whoa, whoa, whoa.
0: Mr. Hem is here.

0: You can put me any place on the map, cause I'm him. Never chase bread, chase the vision. 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Somebody tell them people Mr. Hem is here.
1: Whoa, whoa, whoa, whoa, whoa, whoa.
0: Mr. Hem is here.
1: Whoa, whoa, whoa, whoa, whoa, whoa.
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2: 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How did the four of y'all determine what this bourbon was going to taste like?
3: 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And when I tasted it, the experience was very interesting because we all tasted it. We had a number of them to taste, and we all settled on this one. This was the flavor that we all settled on at the same time. There were no arguments, there were no disagreements. It was like, hey, this is it. It was just a no-brainer for us. And that's when we knew we were on the right path with it.
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0: color. Yeah. What will make the day beautifuler for you today?
1: If I could hook my son up, he got a special request. You know, Jamal, he had me still doing something. He said, Dad, I think it's about time for me to get me a snow bunny.
0: Yo.
1: I said, you ain't talking about Jamal. He said, I'm just talking about period, Dad. We ain't talking about nobody in particular. And watching you, I think I need a snow bunny.
0: I need to go opposite from what you've been doing.
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I just messed up the whole program. Beat it off the wall, knock it down, get nasty on cam. You know I love it right, all night, all right. 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Killer don't.

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3: 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How did the four of y'all determine what this bourbon was going to taste like?
4: 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And so my first time tasting Sable was when we were doing the taste test to see what the flavor. 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And when I tasted it, the experience was very interesting because we all tasted it. 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

Good morning, y'all. It's Joe from College Park, and every morning after my morning twerk, I tune into the best damn morning show. It's Young Jock and the Streets Morning Takeover.

0: y'all with this one right here. Today, this one is called Not Falling for the Banana in the Tailpipe. Listen, if you don't understand that correlation, this is how it breaks down. You know, they say, fool me once, shame on you. Fool me twice, shame on me. Let's not be the person that has to say shame on me. Because here's the thing. When a person shows you who they are, when energy shows you what it is, when reality presents itself as reality, you got to take heed to it and take it for face value. Stop pretending that, oh, this only happened because of this or that. It happened because it was supposed to happen. God places situations, objectives, and motives right in your path to teach you a lesson. And hopefully you'll learn your lesson and pass that on. Do not, and I repeat, do not make the same mistakes twice, because it'll cost you double for your trouble. That's today's Daily Jumpstart. Hey, we got some news coming up from all over the world. Hey, you don't want to miss Childish Charlie's Crazy Report. You feel what I'm trying to tell you? Get you some money on today. And keep it locked with Young Jock and the Streets Morning Takeover.
1: 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You want your home? 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
7: Vicki had critical aortic stenosis confirmed on echo and CT, compromised in blood flow, and she needed aortic valve replacement. 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

0: clap, let it clap. 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
1: go.
0: Lap. 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

0: up, y'all? 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
1: Young Jock and the Streets Morning Takeover. We have a lot to cover in this hour. Speculations have surfaced about the recent passing of Dolly Parton. We now know the cause of death.
2: Dolly Parton's representatives are sharing new details surrounding the heartbreaking loss of the country icon, less than 24 hours after her death was announced. Representatives for Dolly confirming August 25th, the same day her death was announced, that the 80-year-old's cause of death was cancer, adding that she fought bravely until the end.
1: And for reality TV star Sydney Starr, bond denied, and he will remain in custody at Fulton County.
3: A Fulton County judge denied bond for reality TV star Sydney Starr. Her legal name is Sydney Favors. She appeared in a Fulton County courtroom for charges tied to a sex crime case. Hayfield police arrested Favors August 3rd at an Embassy Suites. Police say the case involves a sexual assault of a child under 16. The victim's mother was there calling on the court to consider how the situation has affected their family. The defense also argued if released, Favors could be a significant flight risk.
1: Wow. All that and more coming up in this hour. You don't want to miss it. Make sure you stick around for more Young Jock and the Streets Morning Takeover.

0: the craziest story you'll hear all morning. 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
1: Shorty, run it down.
2: Yeah, run it down is what we about to do, y'all.
3: Okay.
2: I think we're going to run to another country. I don't know. But
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2: You got to go to Tokyo. Because Tokyo. Black China Mama Tokyo is now advertising that she is selling her own bath water for $950 each.
3: What you mean? Yo, she's getting out the tub and dipping the bottle in the tub and selling that for $1,000.
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2: 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And that's crazy. And you know I know crazy because I'm crazy. And crazy knows crazy. That's Shawty with my name and with the crazy report. Follow me on all social platforms at Shawty the Comedian. 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
1: I am fit and I'm a vegetarian, but I had burning in my chest and pain down my arm. Joseph Tremorelli, Savannah, Georgia.
2: Joseph had blockage in 4 coronary arteries of approximately 90%. I recommended quadruple bypass surgery at St. Joseph Hospital. Dr. Mark Suzuki, cardiac surgeon.
1: Dr. Suzuki detailed everything that needed to be done. He said he was like a plumber fixing pipes.
2: We performed the surgery using multiple arterial grafts. We utilized the left internal mammary artery from his chest wall, the left radial artery from his arm, and vein from his legs to do the plumbing for this operation. Few surgeons in the country perform multiple arterial grafting.
1: I hardly felt any pain. Dr. Suzuki came in to check on me regularly. The nurses got me up and had me walking.
2: The highly experienced team at St. Joseph's Hospital is focused on outstanding patient outcomes, and that's why I choose to practice at St. Joseph Candler.

0: Hey, what's up? It's your girl, Glorilla, a.k.a. Big Glow, and I'm with my folks, Young Jock, in the streets morning takeover. Let's go.
1: That's right, man. We're going to get right into it. Now, Catalina is engaged and lives with her man, Joseph. Now, here's the situation. Joseph has two children with his ex, right? And so now he's engaged with Catalina. And when he left his previous relationship with the two kids and the kid's mother, he left her with the house. Now, what happens in this situation? Whenever something comes up with the house, she's treating it as if Joseph is the landlord.
2: Uh-huh.
1: And guess what has to happen? Joseph got to come to the aid and rescue to make sure things are functioning and working properly in this home.
2: Yep.
1: Well, this girl, she like, I don't really care for that. So he decided what he was going to do is every time he has to go over there to make a house call to bring his fiance with him, bring Catalina with him. What's your thoughts on that, man?
2: That's exactly what he supposed to do if he want to keep his home at home right. Now, if he was going over there and that was his other home away from home, then he supposed to keep her away. But, hey, I'm like this. I ain't got nothing to hide. Come on. All us finna be the fist of sight together.
1: I'm going to keep it 100. If I'm inside that house doing something for my ex, right, and it's a home I left her, and I look outside and my lady, my now fiance, is sitting in the car, I'm not going to love this situation at all. I'm going to feel like, it just don't feel like she trusts me. I don't want to feel like that. I wouldn't want to feel like that. I ain't going to hold you. I wouldn't want her to have to sit in the car, so I would want her to come in. She probably not going to want to come in, or the young lady's probably not going to want her to come in her house. You kind of get what I'm saying?
2: Yeah.
1: Like, I feel you got to do what you got to do when it's something worth having. But also, if it's worth having, she got to trust the situation.
2: That's why she was sitting in the car.
1: Young Jack in the streets more than take over. What's your thoughts on this day dilemma?
3: Boy, I like this day dilemma because the past couple of weeks, it's been crazy up here. I got hope in humanity. I got hope in black people with this one. Because if you got common sense and you living right, the right decision is going to always come to your face. All and right. I think dude making the right decision. And for him to come up with the plan to take his wife with him to his ex-baby mama house, yeah, that's going to stop all communication between her. Because that's the only reason she calling. She want what she had. He moved on. He left her with her happiness and moved on and got happy. And now she want that back. And he ain't with it. Common sense.
4: Oh, don't worry. We got more. Plenty more.
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2: That's right. I am looking for who's cooking this morning, Miss Shanika. I just want to know if somebody going to beat me this morning. I wish I could pay double. Could I pay double if they beat me this morning?
3: Triple. Yep.
2: I don't think they're going to let me do that.
3: I think they will.
2: The people will, but I don't think the company.
3: Well, you can blame whoever you want, but everybody would love triple pay.
2: Triple pay. You know what? I'm going to triple it up this morning. Then. Can I do that?
3: Let's do it.
2: Will I lose my job if I get on the money?
3: Well, if you're not here tomorrow, who cares?
2: Well, like, yes, you're going to get fired.
3: You went out with a bang.
2: Hey, man, we looking for the contestant this morning to prove they smarter. I believe somebody might try, but, you know, I think I got cooked the other day. But it's okay. 1-844-986-4562. Ain't no more of that, Miss Shanika.
3: Okay.
2: Stop telling your friends. Call up. I think you be sending these people the answers.
3: I do not. It's a lot of allegations going on.
2: Yeah, it's a lot of allegations going on. Hey, sure. Make sure y'all stick around, man. 1-844-986-4562. Y'all Jock in the Streets Morning Takeover.

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driving. You know, she thinks she me when she driving in sport. Real over everything, all in force. Lit up the city when I got a torch. I went and got it, I didn't have a choice. I'm from the dirty, we took the north. Step on the second, show no remorse. Straight in the streets when I jump out the porch. Yeah, Mrs.

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1: Young Jock and the Streets Morning Takeover. If you got a dilemma, they got a dilemma, which means we got a dilemma. It's The Date Dilemma. Who's on the line this morning?
2: It's Catalina.
1: Catalina. Good morning, Catalina. How you doing?
2: I'm all right.
1: You all right? Okay. Talk to me. What's going on? How can we help you this morning?
2: My man. I have man problems.
1: You ain't the only one. This phone ring every day.
2: It's a mess. I love him, though. We're engaged. Okay. We live together. We've been together for about 5 years.
1: Okay.
2: So everything is good with that. However, there is another woman that's involved.
3: But you engaged. Listen at yourself.
1: She made us both pause like, what?
3: You got that menopause language.
2: It's his baby mama with the other one.
1: Wow. Now what's the deal with that?
2: He has 2 kids with her. And again, this is previous, before I was in the picture, so it wasn't any episodes of cheating or anything like that.
3: Mm-hmm.
2: So
3: okay.
2: This is way before then. So let me clear that up. You know, they lived together previously. They had a whole life. It didn't work out. And so he left the relationship. He left her with a whole house and for the kids.
3: Okay.
2: Which we live together. We live in a house. Everything's okay. Yeah, the problem is every time something is going on with that house, she's calling him.
1: What do you mean?
2: It could be something like the sink stopped up, some plumbing, the
3: some
2: grass
3: plumbing.
2: Needs to be cut.
1: Oh.
2: No, it may not be no
3: be
2: other
3: cut.
2: Plumbing.
3: Isn't that the worst?
2: you know, like anything that needs to be fixed in that house, or something's wrong with the house, or something's going on, she's constantly calling him. Mm. And instead of him, you know, maybe referring her to like businesses, or maybe, you know, people he knows, he goes over there to go fix it.
1: Yeah.
4: So that's her handyman.
2: Yeah.
1: Don't you do that, Shanika. Why would you say that?
4: That's exactly what it sounds like to me.
1: No, he sounds like the landlord. Why he got to be he owned the house, right?
2: Well, yes, he owns the house.
1: Yeah, he sounds like the landlord to me.
3: That's
1: not the handyman.
3: That's right. That's his house.
1: I think we feel your pain this morning. What's your man name?
2: Joseph.
1: So what do you want him to do? It's time for him to hire a handyman, or, I mean, because when we get him on the phone,
4: it's time for him to put his tools up.
1: Ooh.
2: Well, what I would like him to do is not be, it's almost like it's an emergency to go over to any time that she says.
1: Oh, my God.
2: Prioritize, and if it's something that needs to be fixed, then get a home warranty. Then she can call the home warranty people and get it fixed if that's the case.
1: We're going to put you on hold, okay? Let's see if we can get Joseph on the phone, and let's get this thing right, all right?
2: All right,
1: hello.
3: Wow.
4: Yeah. Hold on. No.
1: This is baby mama.
4: They got his kid.
3: This is his wife, sound like it.
4: Yeah.
3: And they own the house, and he's doing what he do at his house, but he got another family.
5: Hello.
1: Good morning, my sweet. Joseph, please.
5: This is he.
1: Joseph, how you doing this morning?
5: I'm doing all right. How about you? May I ask you speaking?
1: Yes, you can. That's good to know that you're doing all right. Hey, man, you're on the phone with Young Jock, Miss Shanika, and Shouta with Young Jock in the Streets Morning Takeover. Joseph, we got to talk to you this morning because we got a segment on the show called The Date Dilemma. And my brother, you are in the midst of a dilemma.
5: Oh, yeah. I'll be honest with you. It ain't been too good lately, Jock.
1: What ain't been too good, Mr. Joseph?
3: Mr. Joseph, yes, thank you.
5: Been having some issues out of my fiance and mother of my kids, so... A little conflict there. It's just been, it's been a lot.
4: Who winning?
1: Good question.
5: I am not at liberty to say. I am live on the radio.
3: So tell me this. What's the dilemma with your baby mama? What's going on with you and her?
5: Been engaged with my fiance for a bit now. The problem is every time something goes wrong with the house that me and my mother and my kids previously owned, she calls me. Which is understandable. It was our house. I know the house better than anybody. And also, why waste the money when you can call me? Started off one or two things, but lately it's been getting pretty regular. It's been a strain on my current relationship.
3: Oh, yeah.
1: How often are you having to go to this house, Mr. Joseph?
5: 2-3 times a week at this point.
3: Ooh.
1: Oh, yeah. She tearing shit on purpose at the house to get you over there, Mr. Joseph. That's what your wife ain't feeling.
3: Oh, you tearing shit up when you get there and she wants you to come back.
5: Don't do it like that.
1: Can I ask you a question, Joseph?
5: Sure.
1: Does your ex have any kind of... Does she make you feel like she wants you back? Does she make you feel like it's something being done? Like we said, we joked about it, but do you feel... I mean, that's a lot. You go into this house that many times in a week. She ain't got no man. See, this is where your problem coming in there with your lady. This lady don't have a man?
5: Nah, not right now.
1: You sound as if you've crossed your T's and dotted your I's, and this way, you won't get your I dotted, because Catalina is on the phone. Your fiance is on the phone. She's heard everything. It's an opportunity for her to have a word with you. Catalina, you there?
2: Yeah.
5: Hey, baby.
2: Hey, you said yourself. 2-3 times a week is excessive. It's only so much that I can take before to make me feel like something else, because there's no reason why something should be fixed that many times.
5: I think what's really the problem is you don't trust me.
2: No, I trust you because we've had several conversations about this. I've brought that up to you. You know, I haven't ever came out of my neck of accused you of anything.
1: Catalina, what do you want your man to do? Go ahead. Let's figure this out this morning. See if we can get you and your fiance
3: on the same track.
1: On the same track. Yep.
2: I mean, Joseph, I you know, I love you. We've been together. We've had ups and downs. This right here could a real damper in our relationship.
5: Can I compromise with you? Instead of me going over there, you go with them.
3: Ooh.
5: Maybe that'll minimize the call.
3: That's what I was going to say.
2: I don't have a problem with that.
3: That's what I was going to say. Ding, ding, ding.
1: Joe.
2: Ooh. I don't have a problem with that.
3: You can have both your women in the same house, Joseph.
1: No, oh, so.
2: No, we're not but also make sure that I'm not disrespecting
3: Ooh.
2: This process.
3: Girl, you are really grown. You guys... I
1: like it.
3: I love this.
1: I like it. I think that'll work, Joseph. I think you should have been Candy. This concludes. I didn't even think of that one because she going to stop calling when Catalina keeps pulling up.
3: That's the first thing I would have done.
5: That's what I'm thinking, too. Would that work?
2: Yep.
1: It sounds good to me, Catalina.
3: Yes.
1: You
3: got
1: to be smiling from ear to ear, Joseph. You are the man. You are the man, Mr. Joseph.
3: Yes.
1: Hey, on behalf of 1-800 Engine the Bethune Law Firm, we got to hook y'all up with $100, man. Put that toward that handyman bill. Y'all hand that 100 right on over to that baby mama down, and you ain't got to worry about whatever going to come up for the next one or two visits, all right?
3: Uh-huh.
1: See, let's talk about this day dilemma, good people. Keep it right here where you got it, baby. Young Jock in the Streets Morning Takeover.
0: That was the date dilemma with Young Jock in the Streets Morning Takeover.
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0: 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It's Young Jock in the Streets Morning Takeover every day. 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
4: 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It was just a no-brainer for us. 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

0: 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Chloe and her sister, Do It, coming up next. 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

0: I'm like, come and put that on me. Don't be running from it. If I like it, I spend money on it. 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

0: 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And we're actually picking five winners. 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Baby, some little extra change. We all need that. 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
3: If he's just not tuning in, I got actor Morris Chestnut on the line in town with Tay Diggs promoting Sable Bourbon. Now, I know, you know, it's you, it's Tay, it's fellow actor Harold Pernow, it's Malcolm D. Lee. How did the four of y'all determine what this bourbon was going to taste like?
4: So I'll be honest, the real true bourbon drinkers prior were Malcolm, Harold, and Tay. And so my first time tasting Sable was when we were doing the taste test to see which with the flavor. We were testing the flavors that we're going to have to kind of refine the flavor that we wanted to name Sable Bourbon. And when I tasted it, the experience was very interesting because we all tasted it. We had a number of them to taste, and we all settled on this one. This was the flavor that we all settled on at the same time. There were no arguments, no disagreements. It was like, hey, this is it. It was just a no-brainer for us. And that's when we knew we were on the right path with it.
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3: Do this often. I know I saw.

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When I had my vision, you couldn't see it.

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1: Yeah, what would make the day beautifuler for you today?
2: If I could hook my son up, he got special requests. You know, Jamal, he had me still doing something. He said, "Dad, I think it's about time for me to get me a snow bunny."
1: Yo.
2: I said, "You ain't talking about Jamal." He said, "I'm just talking about period, Dad. We ain't talking about nobody in particular. And watching you, I think I need a snow bunny."
1: I need to go opposite from what you've been doing.
2: I say, "See, she got a twin on friend."

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0: girl, you a 10. Girl, you a 10, girl, you a 10, girl, you a 10. 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
1: 10. Like new music, we do too. Let us know what you think about this one on our Instagram at E93 Radio.

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2: Yes.
3: What will make today beautifuler for you today?
2: If I could hook my son up, he got a special request. You know, Jamal, he out here, me still doing something. He said, Dad, I think it's about time for me to get me a snow bunny.
3: Yo.
2: I said, yeah, you talking about Jamal. He said, I'm just talking about period, Dad. We ain't talking about nobody in particular. And watching you, I think I need a snow bunny.
3: I need to go opposite from what you've been doing.
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1: That's some shit that you don't do. I'ma stay right for my real. That's some shit I'm gonna do.

0: Doja Lotto right here on my new home for the Streets Morning Takeover, E93. Nina behind the mic, about to get ready to head out and enjoy my day. Of course, before I leave, I always leave you with a word from Nina. Make it a habit to wake up grateful every single day, because I'm going to tell you right now, yeah, life could be better, but baby, it could also be worse. So wake up each and every day with at least a little bit, baby, at least a little bit of gratitude. CJ the DJ, he's coming up next, down by the river, E93.
1: Yeah, what will make today beautifuler for you today?
2: If I could hook my son up, he got special requests. You know, Jamal, he had me still doing something. He said, "Dad, I think it's about time for me to get me a snow bunny."
1: Yo.
2: I said, "You ain't talking about Jamal." He said, "I'm just talking about period, Dad. We ain't, talking about nobody in particular." And watching you, I think I need a snow bunny.
1: I need to go opposite from what you've been doing.
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3: West side people, where you at? All my south side people, where you at? All my east side people, where you at?

Yeah, it's the halfway point of the week. One of my favorite days of the week because it's a way back Wednesday, and I got all the throwbacks, the classics on the way. Plus, I'm taking your request too, man. Let me know what we need to reach in the bag and pull out today. 912-947-0093 is that number. Also, before you ask, yep, we got some more tickets for you to pull up to the door.

0: Had some juvie this way back Wednesday. CJ the DJ getting you right, man. Way back Wednesday is one of my favorite days of the week because, you know, we be pulling out all the throwbacks, all the classics. Got it sounding like Magic 103.9 over here, man. Hey, speaking of which, grown folks, tonight, Magic 103.9, man, I got them tickets for you to see Jodeci. Yeah, you know, they coming to the city. 30-year anniversary of Forever My Lady. It's been out for a while. Yeah, and they coming to Savannah this December to celebrate, man. And I got tickets for you tonight. Magic 103.9. You just got to tap in with me inside the house party, man. Hey, coming up after the break, though, I do got some tickets for you to pull up to the WWE this weekend. Courtesy of the Horn Law Firm, man. Plus, like I said, it's a way back Wednesday, so I got throwbacks from Mario on the way. Throwbacks from Lloyd. Let me know what you want to hear. 912-947-0093 so I can get that in, too, with E93.
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0: If he's just not tuning in, I got actor Morris Chestnut on the line in town with Tay Diggs promoting Sable Bourbon. Now, I know, you know, it's you, it's Tay, it's fellow actor Harold Pernow, it's Malcolm D. Lee. How did the four of y'all determine what this bourbon was going to taste like?
4: So I'll be honest, the real true bourbon drinkers prior were Malcolm, Harold, and Tay. And so my first time tasting Sable was when we were doing the taste test to see what the flavor. We were testing the flavors that we're going to have to kind of refine, the flavor that we wanted to name Sable Bourbon. And when I tasted it, the experience was very interesting because we all tasted it. We had a number of them to taste, and we all settled on this one. This was the flavor that we all settled on at the same time. There were no arguments, no disagreements. It was like, hey, this is it. It was just a no-brainer for us. And that's when we knew we were on the right path with it.
3: To

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0: Yeah, yeah, that's the ladies from Hurricane Wisdom and Chance the Rapper. It's called Barbie Doll this Wednesday afternoon. CJ the DJ on your airwaves. And man, folks, been on my top by these WWE tickets. But we got more to give away, man. If you don't know, the WWE Summer Tour is coming to Savannah this weekend. And the Horn Law Firm is giving you the VIP experience. I'm talking about VIP parking, no regular parking. And you're going to kick it in the Horn Law Suite. Above all the action, get a bird's eye view of everything. And I got a chance for you to go up next, 4 o'clock, inside the 4 Player 4 Countdown. So you're in the right spot. Just keep it here. You change that dial and miss something, your fault. We're E93.
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0: 3. Let's get back into it, man. 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
5: 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I'm talking about VIP parking. You're going to be up in the press box, up high in the suite, seeing everything. Yeah, and all you got to do to go is be coming up and down with the artist and title of the next 4 songs. That's it. Kicking it all off at the 4th spot, we got new music from K1. It's called Risk It All. Shout out to my R&B lovers who like new R&B. Let's get it started.
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2: 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At the top spot, you knew it was coming. Young Miami with Spin That. Yeah, E93.
3: Miami. 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
3: If I could hook my son up, he got a special request. You know, Jamal, he had me still doing something. He said, Dad, I think it's about time for me to get me a snow bunny.
4: Yo.
3: I said, you ain't talking about Jamal. He said, I'm just talking about period, Dad. We ain't talking about nobody in particular. And watching you, I think I need a snow bunny.
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1: Hey, when are you doing the tickets again for WWE?
0: 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Every day this week at 4 inside the countdown.
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1: We're down by the river on E93.

man. That's that new Beyonce that morning. Do this Wednesday afternoon. CJ the DJ getting you right, man. And listen, I know a lot of folks like, what's up with these WWE tickets, man? You know what I'm saying? Ain't that many days left in the week, CJ. Look, it's all good because I'm plugging you in. As I said, every day this week at 4, courtesy of the Horn Law Firm. VIP parking. We're going to put you up in the Horn Law Suite, so you're going to be over all the action, man. And listen, not only are we getting you hooked up with tickets to the WWE Summer Tour, we also got tickets for you to see Gary Owen. We got tickets for you to pull up to the HBCU Battle of the Bands. We got tickets for you to see Jodeci. We got tickets for you to pull up to the adult game night going down next weekend. 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Follow us. We'll follow you back. Push your notifications on so that you know what we're giving away and when we about to give it away. You know what I'm saying? I'm just trying to help you get a little head out here. You know what I'm saying? Y'all can't say I'm going to be answering the phone. I be in here answering the phone. Hey, look, man, coming up after the break, I'm going to let you know how to get tickets to all that. Plus, I'm running through these requests, and it's a Way Back Wednesday, one of my favorite days of the week. 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
2: 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We talking tickets in the 5 o'clock hour. 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

0: Yeah, yeah, Drake in my feelings, going out to all my folks who get in their feelings a little bit whenever they not calling number nine, man. Look, we back on deck with the prizes, all right? We got plenty of prizes to be giving away over the next few weeks. I'm talking about tickets to the WWE Summer Tour all this week. I'm talking about tickets to Adult Game Night next week. I'm talking about tickets to the HBCU Battle of the Bands. I'm talking about tickets to see comedian Gary Owen next month. I'm talking about tickets to see Jodeci at the Johnny Mercer Theater this December. But you got to stay plugged in with us, all right? At E93 Radio. Tune in with me. I got you afternoons. Tune in with Wildlife BZ. He got you at night. Tune in middays with Nina. She got you while you're at work. Just know we getting you plugged in multiple times throughout the day, man. 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
0: If you're just not tuning in, I got actor Morris Chestnut on the line in town with Tay Diggs promoting Sable Bourbon. Now, I know, you know, it's you, it's Tay, it's fellow actor Harold Pernell, it's Malcolm D. Lee. How did the four of y'all determine what this bourbon was going to taste like?
3: So I'll be honest, the real true bourbon drinkers prior were Malcolm, Harold, and Tay. And so my first time tasting Sable was when we were doing the taste test to see what the flavor. We were testing the flavors that we're going to have to kind of refine the flavor that we wanted to name Sable Bourbon. And when I tasted it, the experience was very interesting because we all tasted it. We had a number of them to taste, and we all settled on this one. This was the flavor that we all settled on at the same time. There were no arguments, no disagreements. It was like, hey, this is it. It was just a no-brainer for us. And that's when we knew we were on the right path with it.
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0: Man, I ain't hard to find. Plug in with me at CJ. That's my DJ. And make sure you definitely stay locked, man, because we get you plugged in with tickets to everything, all right? Tickets to the WWE Summer Tour. Tickets to see Jodeci. Tickets to see Gary Owen. Tickets to Adult Game Night. Tickets to the HBCU Battle of the Bands. All of it. 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Plug in with me at CJ. That's my DJ. Wildlife BZ is up next to get you through the evening, and I'll see y'all tomorrow right here down by the river on E93.
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0: 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So turn us up. 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

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So if you want your shout out, let me get you right. 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Huge shouts out to my girl Cherie. 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And one time for Keisha in traffic on the way to the next JOB.

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0: Sid, Carlin, right here on your home of Young Jock and the Streets Morning Takeover, E93. We're also your home for the 2026 family reunion. 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September 12th, we're celebrating 912 Day with the city of Savannah in the biggest way possible with our 2026, our annual family reunion with headliners, them Franchise Boys, celebrating 20 years of their hit single, Lean With It, Rock With It. So pop out on us. Let's do some snap dances. Bring the kids. Like I said, it's free and open to the public. Forsyth Park, 1 to 5 p.m. We're going to have some of your favorite local performers out there hitting the stage. We're also going to have some food trucks, local vendors. And if you want to, man, you can bring a picnic blanket, bring some umbrellas. Keep the heat off you, but come join us, man. 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And keep it right where you got it, man. It's Wild Nights. I'm coming back your way with Tim's. 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
3: If he's just not tuning in, I got actor Morris Chestnut on the line in town with Tay Diggs promoting Sable Bourbon. Now, I know, you know, it's you, it's Tay, it's fellow actor Harold Pernell, it's Malcolm D. Lee. How did the four of y'all determine what this bourbon was going to taste like?
4: So I'll be honest, the real true bourbon drinkers prior were Malcolm, Harold, and Tay. And so my first time tasting Sable was when we were doing the taste test to see which with the flavor. We were testing the flavors that we're going to have to kind of refine the flavor that we wanted to name Sable Bourbon. And when I tasted it, the experience was very interesting because we all tasted it. We had a number of them to taste, and we all settled on this one. This was the flavor that we all settled on at the same time. There were no arguments, there were no disagreements. It was like, hey, this is it. It was just a no-brainer for us. And that's when we knew we were on the right path with it.
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1: Hey, shots out to Mike rocking with us in Hardyville. We can treat today like way back Wednesday. So on deck, I got some Too Short. Plus, I'm going to still play what you want to hear. So get at me at E93 Radio and keep it here. Inside my 7 o'clock hour, I got my sis Nina stopping by with Nina News at night. Right now, it's back into the vibes with Tim's.

0: showing birthday love. Want your HBD? Get in with me at wildlife_BZ and keep it locked. Nina's checking in with Nina News at night. Right now it's New Fat Joe.
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Key Glock telling you how we like him. It's face down right here during Wild Nights on E93. Sis, don't look at me like that. Joining me in the studio, I got my dog, man. Nina the MC letting you know it's trending down your timeline. It's

0: Dollar.
1: Yeah.
0: What would make today beautifuler for you today?
1: If I could hook my son up, he got special requests. You know, Jamal, he had me doing something. He said, Dad, I think it's about time for me to get me a snow bunny.
0: Yo.
1: I said, you ain't talking about Jamal. He said, I'm just talking about period, Dad. We ain't talking about nobody in particular. And watching you, I think I need a snow bunny.
0: I need to go opposite from what you've been doing.
1: I say, see if she got a twin on friend.

0: 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That is my dog.
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2: All right, so keep it locked, man. You heard?
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Right now it's Boss Man D-Lo, Motion Party, E93.

0: B93 Magic 103.9 Family Reunion with the City of Savannah and Performer Pocket is going down this 912 day at Forsyth Park from 1 to 5 p.m. And this year celebrating the 20th year anniversary of their album. On top of our game is
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WWZ Inside Your Radios, wishing a very happy birthday to one of the first celebrities I had a chance to encounter when I first got hired right here at the station. Miss Kiki Palmer, man. Shouts out to Kiki. Dope individual. She was so cool. Happy birthday, Kiki. Also, birthday shouts out to Diddy's ex, Cassie. Birthday shouts out to rapper Cordae. Lil Tecca. Happy birthday goes out to Destiny. Happy birthday goes out to Sade. What up, Rail? Happy birthday to Rail holding it down in Hinesville. And last but not least, happy birthday to Shantae. If you want JHBD, let me know your name at wildlife_BZ. That's a good way. 8893 Radio. Or you can always call and shoot a text at 912-947-0093. Also use that.

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2: 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It's a free event celebrating the entire 912 with vendors, performances, bounce houses, food trucks. And this year is celebrating the 20th year anniversary of their album. 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